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0: 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That's right, both the dogs and the Gators.
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2: 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Yeah. Yeah. I got stung by a sweet honey.

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0: 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Listen up to pharmacist Jonathan Sinyard as he tells us about the feeling you get at Adams Drug.
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That's right, both the dogs and

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1: Governor
0: crossroads
1: Kemp is protecting consumers from high costs and standing with small businesses.
2: A failure to act on meaningful tort reform will continue to put Georgia

0: Governor Kemp is protecting consumers from high costs and standing with small businesses.
1: A failure to act on meaningful tort reform will continue to put Georgians and their livelihoods in serious jeopardy.
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1: 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So I switched my insurance to State Farm, and get this. I talked to an actual State Farm agent who lives in my actual town, and get this. My actual agent in my actual town gave me actual help with the coverage I needed, and get this. My actual agent in my actual town who gave me actual help actually knows my name, and get this. They actually say it's called service.
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I did you wrong. Look up, darling. Let me kiss you.

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And sports talk, classic country, and classic rock were the overwhelming choices. 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

0: 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That's
1: Governor
0: right.
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0: the
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2: Hello, everyone. This is your Action News reporter with all the news that is news across the nation on the scene at the supermarket. There seems to have been some disturbance here. Pardon me, sir. Did you see what happened?
3: Yeah, I did. I was standing over by the tomatoes, and here he come, running through the pole beans, through the fruits and vegetables, naked as a jaybird. And I hollered over to Ethel. I said, "Don't look, Ethel." And it's too late. She'd already been in since.
4: Here he comes.
3: Look at that.

0: station. Pardon me, sir, did you see what happened?
1: Yeah, Dave. I was just in here getting my tires checked, and he disappeared out of the traffic. He come streaking around the grease right there. Didn't have nothing on but a smile. I looked in there, and Ethel was getting her cold drink. I hollered, "Don't look, Ethel!" And it's too late. She'd already been mooned. Flashed her right there in front of the shop or something.
2: Hey, Chris.
1: Boogity, boogity.
2: Yeah.

0: once again, your Action News reporter in the booth at the gym covering the disturbance at the basketball playoff. Pardon me, sir. Did you see what happened?
1: Yeah, Dean. Hey, Tom, I was just going down there to get Ethel a snow cone. Here he come, right out of the cheap seat. Dribbling. Right down the middle of the court. Didn't have on nothing but his PS. Made a hook shot and got out through the concession stand. I hollered up at Ethel. I said, "Don't look, Ethel!" Too late. She'd already got a free shot. Grandstand. Right there in front of the home team.
2: What
1: is
2: it calling the street?
3: Here it comes again. Who's that with it? Ethel! Is that you, Ethel?
4: He's just as proud as he can be.
3: What do you think you're doing?
4: Listen out of me. He gonna give us
3: you
4: a
3: You get your coat on!
2: What is it calling the street?
3: Ethel! Where you go?
2: He likes to show off his disease.

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1: So I switched my insurance to State Farm, and get this. I talked to an actual State Farm agent who lives in my actual town, and get this. 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They actually say it's called service.
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Hello, I'm Chris Christopherson. On November 8, 1965, the 173rd Airborne Brigade on Operation Hump, War Zone D in Vietnam, were ambushed by over 1,200 VC. 48 American soldiers lost their lives that day. Severely wounded and risking his own life, Lawrence Joel, a medic, was the first living black man since the Spanish-American War to receive the United States Medal of Honor for saving so many lives in the midst of battle that day. Our friend Niles Harris, retired 25 years United States Army, the guy who gave Big Kenny his top hat, was one of the wounded who lived. This song is his story. Caught in the action of kill or be killed, greater love hath no man than to lay down his life for a friend.

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1: Back a few months ago, I was headlining a great big nightclub. And he put me up a couple of days early. I came in a couple of days early, and they put me up at what they call the Star Suite. Now, here I am, headliner in one of the biggest nightclubs in the country, and I wake up at 8 o'clock in the morning in this Star Suite. All by myself. Yeah, that's what I said. Aw. 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

many people, there's a story I would tell about a brave young Indian you should remember well. From the land of the Pima Indian, a proud and noble band who farmed the Phoenix Valley in Arizona land. Down their ditches a thousand years, the waters grew Ira's people's crops, till the white man stole their water rights and the sparkling water stopped. Now Ira's folks were hungry, and their land grew crops of weeds. When war came, Ira volunteered and forgot the white man's creed.

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And when the fight was over, and Old Glory raised, among the men who held it high was the Indian Arahe.

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Everybody shook his hand, but he was just a Pima Indian. 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

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But his land is just as dry, and his ghost is lying thirsty in the ditch where Ira died.

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old guy. Life was just a 9-to-5 with bills and pressure piled up to the sky. 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

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I ain't really sure, but it seems I remember the good times with just a little bit more in focus.

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I sit a high, getting ideas. 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
1: 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I talked to an actual State Farm agent who lives in my actual town, and get this. 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

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But I wanna know for sure. Come on, hold me tight.

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0: So I switched my insurance to State Farm, and get this. I talked to an actual State Farm agent who lives in my actual town. And get this. My actual agent in my actual town gave me actual help with the coverage I needed. And get this. My actual agent in my actual town who gave me actual help actually knows my name. And get this. They actually say it's called service.
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0: On a hot summer night, would you offer your throat to the wolf with the red roses?
1: Will he offer me his mouth?
0: Yes.
1: Will he offer me his teeth?
0: Yes.
1: Will he offer me his jaws?
0: Yes.
1: Will he offer me his hunger?
0: Yes.
1: Again, will he offer me his hunger?
0: Yes.
1: And will he starve without me?
0: Yes.
1: Then does he love me?
0: Yes.
1: Yes.
0: On a hot summer night, would you offer your throat to the wolf with the red roses?
1: Yes.
0: I bet you say that to all the boys.

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0: I certainly was in the right.
1: Yes, definitely.
0: I think he's cruising
1: for
0: cruising. Yeah, I don't know, I was really drunk at the time.
2: You just told me it was a pumpkin to number two. Yeah, that's why he doesn't come up on 311. So after I yelled and screamed and telling him why it wasn't coming up on 311.

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And sports talk, classic country, and classic rock were the overwhelming choices. So we combined them for you at the crossroads. 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

0: So I switched my insurance to State Farm, and get this. I talked to an actual State Farm agent who lives in my actual town. And get this. My actual agent in my actual town gave me actual help with the coverage I needed. And get this. My actual agent in my actual town who gave me actual help actually knows my name. And get this. They actually say it's called service.
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